life's little downs, they keep coming round. Carry on, carry on. With darkness all about, you want to scream and shout. Carry

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There's so much you have to know.

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Yeah. 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Well, there's a lot of you guys today. But I need more energy. Come on, we're on this big, beautiful farm. It's a bright, sunny day. And only a few clouds in the sky. How are we feeling, Austria? Come on, make some noise! Yeah. All right. I love that energy. Thank you so much for being here. And thank you so much for the invitation. We started this venture with two compositions. The first one was written by the great Alice Coltrane. It was entitled Los Cobayos. And then we followed that with one of the title tracks off of my debut album entitled Won't You Open Up Your Senses. That was written by the great Horace Silver. And essentially my thesis is, if we simply allow ourselves to be vulnerable and to open ourselves up to not only each other, but ourselves, we could then strive to create a bigger, brighter, more peaceful world for each other. Is that okay? All right. But as we know, it'll take some growing pains. So in my country, we developed this form. It is the backbone of all of the music there. And we also want to pay homage to one of the kings of American music. His name was Ray Charles. And this is the blues. This one is entitled Lonely Avenue. We hope y'all enjoy.

Make some noise for my friend Kareem, y'all. That last tune was entitled The Backward Step, and it was inspired by some of the teachings that are found within Zen Buddhism. One of the token nuggets that is received within a lot of the sacred texts, such as the Heart Sutra, is rather than trying to seek enlightenment from an external source, you could simply take a backward step and find the light within yourself. So we hope that that message keeps you. That was Nicholas Payton's Backward Step. Yeah, you could clap for Nicholas Payton, that's okay. And he was an excellent trumpet player. Yeah, we're gonna do an arrangement of one of my favorite trumpet players. His name was Dizzy Gillespie. Can we all say Dizzy Gillespie? With more conviction, we could do that, Austria. Dizzy Gillespie? All right, cool. So this is one of the songs that actually inspired me to start singing and to start studying this idiom. So we hope y'all enjoy. This is his Umbrella Man. Dum dum dum dum, bedum ya dum dum dum dum, bedum ya dum, bum dum dum, bedum ya dum, bum dum dum, bedum ya dum.

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1: All right. At this time, we're going to break it down into duo. You know, something that's so very, I think what's a great marker of an excellent pianist is if he can accompany vocalists. And I think that's the only way that you would work with me, being that I am a vocalist. And when I heard Kareem's playing, I was like, he is incredible. He has such a sensitivity and a touch. And I'm honored to play this next song with him. This one was written by the great Thelonious Monk. Can we all make some noise for Thelonious Monk? That's right. And if you don't know who he is, just pretend and clap along, it's okay. But you could also check out his music. He's one of the most prolific composers and architects of this form. And these lyrics were written by a great lyricist, Mike Farrow, and they were recorded by the great Carmen McRae. This is Thelonious Monk's Ugly Beauty, and we hope you enjoy.

Thank you so much, Oscar. It's been an absolute pleasure, everybody. Give it up one more time for Dylan Band at the saxophone. Y'all do better than that. Dylan Band at the saxophone. Kareem Bilal. Kareem Bilal. Dan Finn at the bass. Dan Finn at the bass. Gary Jones III at the drums. Is it okay if we leave you with one more song today? Great. I'm so happy because it's a beautiful day, and this song serves as a reminder for me, through all the craziness and the darkness that's happening in the world, it's important, it's imperative, it is absolutely necessary that we do what we can to maintain our humanity and give that to another person. So thank you. Thank you. And on that theme, this was written by the great Leon Thomas and Pharoah Sanders. It's entitled The Sun Song. We hope you enjoy.

Thank you so much, everybody. It's been an absolute pleasure today. Thank you, thank you. Dylan Van at the saxophone, y'all. Kareem Bilal at the piano. Dan Finn at the bass. Gary Jones III at the drums. Last but not least, my name is Tyreek McDowell. Thank you so much, everybody. Let's do it one more time. 1, 2, 3.